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I like peaceful Rasta man. 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And I know that I and I is like a tree that planted by the river of water. 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

How y'all doing? 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

doors fall open, seeing soft focus, chatting to this bloke in the toilets. Dizzy new heights, blinded by the lights, these people are for life. It's all back to his place.

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Sheriffs couldn't stop them. Quickest damn gunslingers I've ever seen. Got murdered in cold blood. That old saloon there was their little home away from home. They say the ghosts of bad news still live in that tavern. And on a quiet night, you can still hear the footsteps of Slim Shady and Royce the 5'9".

0: And so, that's the story of When Bad Meets Evil. 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Did y'all hear that?
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0: I want to say one thing. 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What's up, Pula? I want to give a shout out to everybody in Pula walking around with bikinis and tight waists. That's the ladies, you know what I mean? You know what I'm saying.
1: Yeah, I like that. Set it up.
0: Remember, if you want to hear the fattest joints, the most blazing cuts, make sure you lock in. Keep those cuts coming, alright? Radio Maestro, Pull up. Hey.
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Croatia is proud of its pristine natural environment, its forests and national parks. While visiting Croatia, we expect that you too will contribute to its conservation and protection. The Croatian Firefighting Association would like to remind you that it is strictly forbidden to throw cigarette butts, barbecue and set fire in open spaces. Should you see a fire, please contact the firefighters at number 193 or the emergency number 112. Thank you.

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6: Can you hear me in the booth?
7: Loud and clear, Lisa.
6: Oh, good. 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